it's another rainy night. The laboratory's still on light. And the working man of science feels that not only the good gets blue and white. He's opening another.

Ice Cube's Big Three is back. The most physical, fierce, and competitive basketball league on earth returns to CBS this Saturday. Three-time Big Three MVP ISO Joe Johnson and the reloaded Detroit Amps battle two-time Big Three championship coach Steven Jackson's DMV trilogy, followed by Big Three's most intense rivalry. Defending champions Miami 305 and Michael Beasley chasing his third straight MVP take on Dwight Howard, coach Nick Young, and the LA Riot. Watch Big Three Saturday, 4 p.m. Eastern, 1 p.m. Pacific on CBS. 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

0: Ice Cube's Big 3 is back. The most physical, fierce, and competitive basketball league on earth returns to CBS this Saturday. 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Defending champions Miami 305 and Michael Beasley chasing his third straight MVP take on Dwight Howard, coach Nick Young, and the LA Riot. 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
1: 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Gabrielle: Tabitha Hammer. Veronika: Frauke Hemmelmann. Steven: Maximilian Weigel. Matthew: Sebastian Becker. Robert: Ron Salat. Jerry: Thorsten Pauband. Rachel: Anja Giesler. Andy: Niklas Holtrup. Kate: Stefanie Puke. Vanessa: Sabine Graf. Russell: Philipp Gorges. Alex: Nick van Lugaru. James der Butler: Peter Rittinger. Psychiater: Sascha Kiss. Intro und Outro: Robert Kehrig.

Ice Cube's Big Three is back. The most physical, fierce, and competitive basketball league on earth returns to CBS this Saturday. Three-time Big Three MVP ISO Joe Johnson and the reloaded Detroit Amps battle two-time Big Three championship coach Steven Jackson's DMV trilogy, followed by Big Three's most intense rivalry. Defending champions Miami 305 and Michael Beasley chasing his third straight MVP take on Dwight Howard, coach Nick Young, and the LA Riot. Watch Big Three Saturday, 4 p.m. Eastern, 1 p.m. Pacific on CBS. Catch replays Monday, 8 p.m. on BET.